When I was 6 years old, I broke my leg. 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

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And I heard women orgasms are better than a dick's. 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
2: 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I know we're not all the same, but we're living on the same Earth.
3: Have you ever been to Earth?
2: Everyone who's listening has been to Earth, Ariana. We're not making music for aliens here.
4: Are we gonna die?
2: You know what, Bieber? We might die. I'm not gonna lie to you. I mean, there's so many people out there who don't think global warming's a real thing. You know, we gotta save this planet. We're being stupid.
3: Unless we get our shit together now.
5: Ikut cukup 27 pasar Bali. 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